0: in front of woman that she ball out. 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
1: This man from 90s, Machiavelli make you know what a hot 90s boy, never mind him for all that business. 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
0: Dance I wish, you fi tell him where the with is.
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0: The first time me dish me a tell.
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3: So hold on.
2: Like a movie. Up to the crime, I told them it's called tag.
4: Crime after crime.
2: Seem like them forgot already.
4: What?
2: So they said, I told them I still roll with them. You know, by the tongue.
4: Right,
2: you know, badness. We built it. I don't know.
4: Yo.

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1: 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Hold on. 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Hold on. Hold on. Hold on. Hold on. Hold on. Hold on. Hold on. Hold on. Hold on. Hold on. Hold on. Hold on. Hold on. Hold on. Hold on. Hold on. Hold on. Hold on. Hold on. Hold on. Hold on. Hold on. Hold on. Hold on. Hold on. Hold on. Hold on. Hold on. Hold on. Hold on. Hold on. Hold on. Hold on. Hold on. Hold on. Hold on. Hold on. Hold on. Hold on. Hold on. Hold on. Hold on. Hold on. Hold on. Hold on. Hold on. Hold on. Hold on. Hold on. Hold on. Hold on. Hold on. Hold on. Hold on. Hold on. Hold on. Hold on. Hold on. Hold on. Hold on. Hold on. Hold on. Hold on. Hold on. Hold on. Hold on. Hold on. Hold on. Hold on. Hold on. Hold

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2: 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I'm in a sex about the girls, I'm a probe.

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At 6, we get into our Church Alive segment with the prayer for the nation at 6 a.m. And at 7, we move into our worship center with our Living Word and our prayer request segment. This is our program lineup for today, the 13th of September, 2026.

our Lord Most High. You are great and mighty and holy. Worthy to be praised you are. You are magnificent. You are Lord of Lords. You are I am that I am. You are King of all ages. Lord, this morning we thank you for waking us up. Lord, we thank you for allowing us to see this day that you have made and you've asked us to rejoice and be glad in. Abba, Father, as we move with you in this day, we pray that you send forth the Holy Spirit to be upon us, to be within us, to guide and protect us, and to continue to dwell in us in all things. Lord, we know that you are God and that there is none like you. And so this morning, as we surrender ourselves at your feet, we give to you, Lord, every task that we are about to undertake. We pray, Lord God, that you would send forth your Spirit to be in our homes. Enter into our rooms where our children are sleeping. Come in, O God, into every home of every person who's praying with me this morning. And even those who are within their vicinity, Lord, do not pass them by. Enter in and stay there.

You are the Mighty One. You are the Holy One. You are our Lord, God, and Savior. We bless your name now and always. Through Christ our Lord we pray. Amen and amen.

Okay, so we're going to take a little pause right here. Yes, we're going to take a little pause right here as we prepare to present you with our next segment, the Creole segment, Nuja Pumminita de Tosalawi, Lupaka Gaspita Oko Anali.

Father, we thank you. We bless your name. We give you thanks and praise because we know that you are the living God, the God who died and who is risen for one purpose, which is to see to it that we do not perish but have eternal life. Lord, you are the way, the truth, and the light. And this morning, as we come to you, we give to you our leaders, the leaders in this land. Lord, we pray this morning for your anointing upon each person. Yes, Lord. And so we give to you our Governor General, His Excellency Sir Cyril Errol Charles. We give to you, Lord God, our Prime Minister, the Honorable Philip J. Pierre. We give to you, Lord God, the Leader of the Opposition, the Honorable Alan Chastney. We give to you, Lord, our former Governor General, Dame Paulette Louise Emeritus. We pray, Lord God, for your anointing upon her this morning and upon every leader in this land. We ask, Father God, that you will continue to look upon us, especially the men in each household, that you, Lord God, will help us to lead by your example, through your guidance and instruction, so that we, Father God, could become the leaders that you have called us to be. Lord, if we do not lead, who will our wives follow? If we do not stand with you, on who shall our wives stand? And if you're not the one who is building our family, Lord God, what foundation will they have? And so, Lord, we turn to you this morning, surrendering this nation under your full protection, allowing you, Lord God, to be the foundation for this nation from this day onward, allowing you, Lord God, to be the foundation for our leadership in this land, allowing you, Lord God, to provide the insight, inspiration, and wisdom from this, your Spirit, the Holy Spirit, so that each person, yes, Lord, each person that you have chosen to lead will do so by your grace and through you. Lord, we thank you for school principals this morning. We thank you, Lord God, for acting principals and vice principals. We thank you, Lord God, for school administration, senior management teams. We thank you, Lord God, for district education officers. We thank you, Lord God, for education officers. We thank you for persons within the Ministry of Education and various ministries and government and public service. And we ask, Father God, that as these leaders prepare to do the task that you have entrusted them with, that they will do so, Lord God, by your grace, guided by your instruction. We pray especially this morning, Lord God, for school teachers. Lord, you know the plight of a teacher. You know the struggle of a teacher. We give to you this morning, Lord God, especially our new teachers. Those persons who have just joined the profession and have not seen 5 years in it as yet. Lord, we pray for your Holy Spirit to be with them this morning, preparing them for the task ahead. We ask, Lord God, that they teach and lead, that we teach and lead through the power of your Holy Spirit. Lord God, we ask this morning that you anoint each of us from the crown of our heads
to the sole of our feet. You, O God, who allow your light to shine not only on the good, but also on the bad. You, Lord, will continue to allow your light to shine on every teacher, especially those who do not believe in you. Those who are not close enough to you. Those who feel empty and don't have anything to bring to the desk that resembles you. That you, Lord God, will speak to them. And that you will anoint them. And that they will speak a good word that brings a child closer to you. And in so doing, allow them to experience you. We pray this morning for that kind of encounter that kicks out the devil, O God, from the presence of our children. That kind of encounter that kicks the devil out of our schools. That kind of encounter that keeps you, God, in the hearts of every child. Father, we pray this morning for parents, and especially for our young children who are still attending church, those who are still worshiping,

that you, Father, will speak your word into their hearts and that they will draw closer to you. We pray this morning, Lord God, for those in the SSU department. We pray, Lord God, that you touch them, anoint them, keep them safe. Help them, O God, to do their best always and every day. To not only keep our streets safe, but to remain under your protection, O God, as they do their work. Bless them. Bless their families. Every day, O God, let there be a less opportunity to raise the gun or even fire the trigger. We pray this morning, Lord God, that our young persons who have become criminals in their thinking and their actions will encounter you, Lord God, and turn away from their wicked ways. Father, as we pray for the healing of this land, we acknowledge your word, for you have said to us that if my people who are called by my name shall humble themselves and pray, turn away from their wicked ways and seek my face, then you will hear from heaven and you will heal this land. Lord God, help us to do the very same so that our children can be healed. Help us, Lord God, to do that very same thing so that our brothers and sisters can be healed. Lord, help us to do the same so that parents can be healed, so that broken hearts can be healed, so that loved ones could be united with that person that you have set aside for them. And let it be done, O God, by your grace and through your mercy. In your wisdom, we pray, as we turn to you, Abba Father God. For you and you alone, our God, this we pray for and ask in no other name, but in the name of the Lord, our Savior and our God, Jesus Christ. Amen. We pray this prayer in the name of the Father, and of the Son, and of the Holy Spirit.

0: and we have just about 14 minutes after the hour of 6 o'clock right here in St. Lucia and the rest of the region. Let's get into our message from our brother Hilary Bino this morning.
1: 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A blessed Sunday to you, my sisters and brothers. Welcome to our meditation for the week beginning Sunday, 13th September 2026, 24th Sunday in Ordinary Time. Our theme, whether we live or whether we die, we are the Lord's. Let us pray. All praise, honor, and glory be to you, our Lord and God. We come to you knowing that we can only be complete if we are immersed in you. We thank you for your love, a love that is unconditional, a love that is complete. Give us the grace to live.

0: live for and in you, so that all who encounter us will learn of your love for mankind. We lift up all those who are affected by natural and man-made diseases, extreme weather occurrences, floods and wildfires, also wars. We pray that they receive relief and support in order that their lives may return to some normalcy. We make this prayer in the name of the Father and of the Son and of the Holy Spirit. Amen. Our reading is taken from Romans chapter 14, verses 7 to 9. None of us lives to himself, and none of us dies to himself. If we live, we live to the Lord, and if we die, we die to the Lord. So then, whether we live or whether we die, we are the Lord's. For to this end Christ died and lived again, that he might be Lord both of the dead and of the living. The word of the Lord. As Christians, everything we do should be done in and through Jesus Christ. Verse 8 says, if we live, we live to the Lord, and if we die, we die to the Lord. We can find no joy, no satisfaction, no meaning except for the Lord. It means then that our every interaction should be directed and motivated by our Lord. The love I have for family and friends should reflect and mirror my love for God through his Son, Jesus Christ. There can be no room for selfishness, greed, possessiveness, and intolerance in the expression of that love. Our interaction with others should be patterned upon the love described in 1 Corinthians chapter 13, verses 4 to 7. A love that never fails. Our personal action exercise, peace for the week. I will read and reflect on 1 Corinthians chapter 13, verses 4 to 13. I will pray for the grace to truly live a life that reflects and mirrors my love for God through Christ Jesus. Our thought for the week is taken from Saint John Gabriel. I pray you to destroy in me all that is not of you. Grant that I may live but in you, by you, and for you, so that I may truly say with Saint Paul, I live now, not I, but Christ lives in me. Love and blessings, everyone. Do have a productive week.
1: Thank you very much, Brother Hilary Bino. We pray that you and your entire family have a productive week as well. And as we continue with our program this morning, we want to take an opportunity here to say good morning to all of you just joining us from wherever you are, wherever you are, whatever you're doing this morning. May God continue to be in the center of it all. And continue, drivers, to pray for safety on the roads, because it is important that we drive with the Lord and not for ourselves, but for each other as well. As we continue this morning, I want to take time to say good morning to all those of you listening to us, and you are in various parts of the world, especially in Africa, Our friends listening to us in Taiwan want to say good morning to you guys as well. Also saying good morning to our listeners in the US of A, wishing you an awesome day today. May God continue to be with you and bless you in abundance. Okay, so we don't have any notices to present to you this morning, so we won't even go into what's going on. But I'd like to again take this opportunity to invite all of us here this morning to spend some time and pray for our young people. We need to pray for our youth. It is important that we do so, because if we don't pray for them, who will? If we don't draw them closer to the Lord, who will? If we don't preach to them and teach them the ways that they should grow and not turn away from it, who will? It's time that we all start to live for the Lord. Hebrew.

This is so true. And we should not be the only one. I know we can't be the only one. And this is what we need to do, since we're not the only one. When you see evil things happening around you, don't just

Right after the weather report, we're going to play just a few praise and worship, praise songs, sorry, and then we're going to get right into our worship this morning. It's important that we do that. Our nation

0: 6:29. That's our time right here in St. Lucia and the rest of the region. Let's get into our weather report this morning.
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0: Good morning, and this is where we take a look at our weather report as presented to us at 6 a.m. today, the 13th of September 2026, by our forecaster Venantius Descartes. Venantius is telling us that our present weather at Jerenara Airport is cloudy and hazy at George F.L. Charles. It's fair with temperatures at 29 degrees Celsius or 84 degrees Fahrenheit at Jerenara Airport. Our sunset today is at 7 minutes after 6 this evening, according to Mr. Descartes, and it rises tomorrow at 8 minutes to 6 in the morning. Our winds will be blowing from the east near 20 miles per hour or 31 kilometers per hour, and our weather partly cloudy, hazy, breezy, becoming cloudy at times with a few showers. Here's a special note for persons with respiratory ailments and dust allergies. You're advised to take the necessary precautions due to the reduced air quality. Tatsukasa's Harbor, low at 28 minutes on to 11 this morning, and high at 11 minutes to 5 this afternoon. Our tides for VA4B, high at present and low at 1 minute to midday. Our seas moderate with waves of 4 to 6 feet or 1.2 to 1.8 meters. And in the forecast for the Lesser Antilles, partly cloudy, hazy and breezy, becoming cloudy at times with scattered light to moderate showers and isolated thunderstorms over the southern portion of the Lesser Antilles. Elsewhere, fair to occasionally cloudy and hazy with a few showers. In the tropical weather outlook, the intertropical convergence zone will cause cloudiness, showers and isolated thunderstorms over the southern half of the region during the next 24 hours. Generally stable conditions will prevail elsewhere. Plume of light to moderate Sahara dust will cause a reduction in air quality and visibility across the eastern Caribbean over the next few days. Two tropical waves located over the eastern tropical Atlantic are moving westward near 23 miles per hour or 37 kilometers per hour. Tropical cyclone formation is not expected over the tropical Atlantic during the next 7 days. And with that, we come to the end of our weather report as presented to us at 6 a.m. today, the 13th of September 2026, by our forecaster, Venantius Descartes. Venantius, thank you so much for the weather report. And to all at the Met Office, thank you guys so much. The Descartes family, blessings all over all of you this morning. Emmanuel, good morning. To have a great day in the Lord.

0: Still keeping in tune with our. Oh yeah, we're taking too long to finish. Still keeping in tune with our theme this morning as we read from our Living Word, Paul Bourdieu as well. Well, Living Word coming up a little later, but Paul Bourdieu for sure. And from what we heard from our brother Hilary Bino this morning, who are you in the Lord is the question that I'm asking. Well, let's dance to this one here from Sinatra this morning. Let that be your reassurance as to who you are in the Lord, people. To our grocery bus drivers locked on, good morning, good morning, good morning. Also saying good morning to our Lacomingo bus drivers locked on this morning. Mark, want to say good morning to you. Quite a bit of you guys, you know, sometimes when I see your faces, that's when I remember your names, right? Yes. Got to say good morning to our bus drivers on the Leclerc bus stand this morning. Yes, good morning to all of you this morning. Farai, you know, I can never remember your name. Every time I see you, I call you Farai. So good morning. We are also reaching out in a special way here too. Thomas Volney. Thomas, good morning. Shepherd, good morning. Shepherd, what's happening, bro? All is good. Jinx. Do they still call you that? Good morning, buddy.
1: We are the

and say good morning to our friends listening to us in the city scene this morning. Also say good morning to our friends in Pafe, Lockton. And I start this one over again, especially for you guys playing it loud in Pafe up on the hills there. Yes. Friends in York Hill, Lockton, good morning, good morning. Say good morning also to our friends in Active Hill, Lockton, good morning. Blessings all over all of you. Friends in Lakai, Denry. Folks over in Sarat, good morning. Reaching out to our friends in Boada and Jackmel this morning. Miss Ivel, how are you

what's interesting? When you tell your, when you sing that in the face of those who don't like you.

sit down here this morning to start this one all over again, for sure. As we played especially for all of you down in Monterpool who love this one.

dance and praise Him. And I know many of you out there are dancing and praising Him as well. So I'm taking this one from the top here this morning as we say good morning to a very special someone this morning. Yeah, she's very special. Yeah, she's very special. Gotta reach out to her this morning. And I'm gonna start by calling him out as Team K. That's right. Gotta reach out in a special way to say good morning here to Kohan and Kyra. Also gotta reach out to her father down in Monreport this morning. I don't know if you know Kohan, but this was a favorite of your mom's. That's right, your mom used to love that song. And so I'm playing this one especially for you guys this morning. Do enjoy.

That's right, we're more than victorious. We are more than conquerors in Christ Jesus. Want to say good morning once again here to Ko and Dolce. You know you miss your mom. But in all things and through all things and with all things, we must rejoice. For God knows best. This was her song. This is Sinatra in the morning.

They gotta take time out to say good morning and happy birthday to Shelly Emanuel and her friend Sarah. That's right, wishing you all the best here this morning. It's coming from Miss Dadu from Grace. Oh, Miss Dadu, thank you so much for reaching out here this morning. Continue to choose joy, people.

0: That's right. That's right. That's right. We choose joy. He is the joy. And guess what?
1: In St. Lucia, there is only one supreme sand. And this is it.
2: Hot FM!
0: That's right. All right, so let's take this one from the top of this morning as we move into worship right here inside Worship Center. This is Get In Touch With God With Me, Benny Yogi. Keep it locked, baby.

I think somebody needs to sing this morning. I think somebody needs to worship him this morning. Wherever you are this morning, whatever you're doing this morning, don't forget to put Jesus in it. And let's start our morning here with worship. If you're just joining us, good morning. As Jeanette with Precious Jesus.

Thank you, Lord, for the vendors selling breakfast in the Castries Market. Thank you, Lord God, for the vendors selling breakfast on the streets of Castries. And thank you, Lord God, for the vendors that are selling breakfast to the hoteliers who are making their way to work this morning. Jane Thomas, Gregory Thomas, Auntie Jane's Breakfast Club. Yes. I want to thank you, Lord God, for this lady who sells breakfast, local Creole bread, and goat meat. Yes, it's too good. It's part of a breakfast menu right next to Hard as Hard. Full Astro, good morning. Blessings all over you this morning.

0: your saving grace. We thank you, Lord God, for your precious blood. We thank you, Lord God, for that protection that you have over your children. Lord, as we give to you this morning ourselves, we pray that you open up our hearts and our minds to hear your word inside the living word this morning. Speak to us, Lord, and speak through us. Use us, O God, so that we could reach out to those who need to hear your word even more.
1: I remember all you've done for me.
0: And as we continue to remember,
1: Jesus,
0: all you've done for us,
1: the sacrifice,
0: Lord, allow us this day, Almighty God,

For we know we have nothing if we don't have God. And when we have nothing left and we have God, we have everything we need. Thank you, Lord, for your joy. Thank you, Lord, for your awesomeness. Bless your name. We thank you, Lord God, for you are that great God, mighty, holy, and worthy of all of our praise. We bless your name today and always. For when we have nothing left,

right, Lord. You lift my yes, Father God, we thank you for the many times, Lord, when we have walked around on empty stomachs, but still filled with joy inside our hearts, knowing that you are there with us, providing for us. Yes. Father, as we prepare for our living word this morning, we invite your presence, Lord, evermore into this place. Speak to our hearts, Lord. Speak to our minds, Lord. We surrender ourselves, your almighty God. We surrender ourselves, Lord, at your feet this morning. Each and every one of us that you have called by name, Jesus. You have chosen us to proclaim your name to the nations. You have invited us, O God, to speak your word. We have answered yes to the call to ministry, to minister to those before us. Lord God, you know at times we need you even more. And even in the moments when we need you, you are asking of us to give of ourselves in service to others. Father God, when we feel empty and we feel like we have nothing left to give and we cannot move on or say a word without you, Lord, you still require that we present ourselves wholly and solely in your service. For you speak through us. Your spirit speaks to us and speaks through us. For we are mere vessels, Lord, that you are using for your righteousness' sake. So this morning, Lord God, we ask that you cleanse these vessels. We ask this morning, Lord God, that you touch these vessels, that you anoint these vessels. We pray, Lord God, that if needs be, let the fire of the Holy Spirit burn and purify these vessels, O mighty God, so that we can truly be used for your glory. So that you, O God, can work through these vessels to bring out the message, the word, and all that your people need to know. As we seek you and you first, always and every day. Father God, we thank you for what you are doing this morning. We thank you, Lord God, for your word that speaks to us. Touch us with your word this morning, that we will know you and we will trust you, and that we will move day to day by your spirit, for you are God. And so this morning, Father, as we prepare for the living word to begin, we ask, Lord God, that you answer our heart's prayer as we ask you, Lord, to allow us to get to know you more and more this morning.

that prayer this morning. Lord, I want to know you better than I know me, oh God. I want to know you, Lord, better than I know me. Teach me, Lord, to know your ways and to know your truth. And so this morning we move into our living word this morning. Yes, we move into our living word. And our living word this morning presents us with our messages here. Our first reading from the book of Sirach, chapter 27, verses 30 to chapter 28, verse 7. Our second reading is taken from the book of John, chapter 13, verse 34. And the gospel is taken from the gospel of Matthew, chapter 18, verses 21 to 35. Lord God. Oh, sorry. The second reading is taken from Romans chapter 14, verse 7 to 9. Yeah, my apologies here. So our second reading is from Romans chapter 14, verse 7 to 9, and our gospel is taken from Matthew chapter 18, verse 21 to 35. Lord, continue to speak to our hearts. Let this be our daily prayer, that we know you better and better each day. For who knows us best but you, Lord? Your word says that you know every strand. You know us from the time we were born, formed in our mother's womb. Your word tells us that you and only you know every strand of hair on our heads. You know our thoughts, O God, even before they are spoken. Jesus, such intimacy here. Some of us who think we know people may be able to, via what is known as emotional intelligence, we could tell what people's body language is saying. But Father God, but you go so deep, O God. You are so intimate, O God, and you know our thoughts, Jesus. Even before our facial muscles show them, you know them, O God. Brothers and sisters, listen here. That means God knows that you are going to cry even before your face starts to make it happen. Even before your tear ducts respond to the thought, God knows that thought. That's our God. That's our God. Hallelujah. So those of us, brothers and sisters out there who are struggling with a broken heart, betrayal, or anything of that sort that may have caused or is causing you harm and heartache, I want you to know this morning that our God knows you better than you know yourself, because he knows your thoughts. He knew you even before you were born, while you were being formed in your mom's womb. Jesus, we thank you, Lord God, for what you are doing with us this morning. And as we listen to your word, Lord, speak to our hearts, we pray. Thank you, Lord. It is such an awesome experience this morning and every day. Hey, listen, you're not listening to radio. You're experiencing worship this morning. You're not just listening to gospel music. You are worshiping this morning. You are encountering an experience.
experience, a spiritual one with the Most High God. Yes, the Most High, I tell you, listen. Woo. Bless the name of the Lord. Our first reading from the book of Sirach, chapter 27, verses 30 to chapter 28, verse 7. The students will be laughing at me this morning because they know sometimes I'll be doing this deliberately, right? Praise God. Okay, so let's go to our reading. Wrath and anger are hateful things. Yet, the sinner hugs them tightly. Just the first verse, we. And so I begin again. I read the first reading from the book of Sirach, chapter 27, verses 30 to chapter 28, verse 7. Wrath and anger are hateful things, yet sinners hug them tight. The vengeful will suffer the Lord's vengeance, for he remembers their sins in detail. Forgive your neighbor's injustice. Then when you pray, your own sins will be forgiven. Hallelujah. Could anyone nourish anger against another and expect healing from the Lord? Could anyone refuse mercy to another like himself? And he seek pardon of his own sins? If anyone who is but flesh cherishes wrath, who will forgive his sins? Bless the Lord. I think this theme song is even more appropriate than anything else here. Bless the Lord. Sorry, I shall not add to the readings. Read it in its entirety. I'm not adding to the readings here, people. So I'm going to start it over again. My apologies here, being moved by the word of the Lord this morning. So I'm going to read the reading again, the first reading. Hopefully, by the grace of God, I can do this without interruption. Woo! Bless the Lord. Oh God. No, I think I need to go to the actual song here, people. Listen. This is so incredible. This is awesome. This is our God. Let's go.

It is at times like these, you know, I miss my brother Alvin. My sister Lucy. My sister Kati. My sister Angelica. My sister Tessa. My sister Alvina. My sister. Down in Anslery, I can't remember your name now. Not nice, so. This is the times when I remember the old PLJ alive for Jesus. I seen the faces, but the names aren't coming this morning. But to God be the glory. So let's go back to our first reading, people. It has never taken me so long to get through to the readings. God knows what he's doing this morning. It looked like the living word will be on fire this morning. But to all glory be to the Lord of our God and Savior, Jesus. Yes, yes. So our first reading again. Glory be to God. Glory be to God. Our first reading is taken from the book of Sirach, chapter 27, verses 30 to chapter 28, verse 7. Wrath and anger are hateful things, yet the sinner hugs them tight. The vengeful will suffer the Lord's vengeance, for he remembers their sins in detail. Forgive your neighbor's injustice, then when you pray, your own sins will be forgiven. Could anyone nourish anger against another and expect healing from the Lord? Can or could anyone refuse mercy to another like himself? Can he seek pardon of his own sins? If one is but flesh, cherishes wrath, who will forgive his sins? Remember your last days. Set enmity aside. Remember death and decay and cease from sin. Think of the commandments. Hate not your brother, your neighbor. Remember the Most High's covenant and overlook faults. The word of the Lord.

0: are my charismatic Catholics around? Yes, charismatic with your family. Bonjour, Angela. Happy birthday. Happy belated birthday greetings to our dear friend and sister Angela, teacher of the convent, St. Joseph's Convent. In the middle of the living, would we? Our second reading is taken from the book of Romans, chapter 14, verse 7 to 9. Brothers and sisters, none of us live for ourselves or for oneself, and no one dies for oneself. For if we live, we live for the Lord. And if we die, we die for the Lord. So then, whether we live or die, we are the Lord's. For this is why Christ died and came to life, that he might be Lord of both the dead and the living. The word of the Lord. Thanks be to God. Gospel taken from Matthew chapter 18, verse 21 to 35. Peter approached Jesus and asked him, Lord, if my brother sins against me, how often must I forgive? As many as seven times? Jesus answered, I say to you, not seven times, but 77 times. That is why the kingdom of heaven may be likened to a king who decided to settle accounts with his servants. When he began the accounting, a debtor was brought before him who owed him a huge amount. Since he had no way of paying it back, his master ordered him to be sold, along with his wife, his children, and all his property, in payment of the debt. At that, the servant fell down, did him homage, and said, be patient with me, and I will pay back. I will pay you back in full. Moved with compassion, the master of that servant let him go and forgave him the loan. When that servant had left, he found one of his fellow servants who owed him a much smaller amount. He seized him and started to choke him, demanding, pay back what you owe. Falling to his knees, his fellow servant begged him, be patient with me, and I will pay you back. But he refused. Instead, he had the fellow servant put in prison until he paid back the debt. Now, when his fellow servants saw what had happened, they were deeply disturbed and went to their master. And reported the whole affair. His master summoned him and said to him, you wicked servant! I gave you your entire debt. I forgave you your entire debt because you begged me to. Should you not have had pity on your fellow servant as I had pity on you? Then in anger, his master handed him over to the torturers until he should pay back the whole debt. So will my Heavenly Father do to you unless each of you forgives your brother from your heart. The Gospel of our Lord Jesus Christ. Monsieur, more power is our word. 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Nous a fait. We have done it. We have lived like that with our brothers and sisters. Et bon matin, qui s'allive la cadi nous? 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We are taking some time from the living word this morning to dive deep into what we learned here this morning and what we heard this morning from the readings in the gospel. Straight out, very clear, we saw the likes of a servant whose debt was so great that his master, to whom he owed that great debt, right, told him what his judgment was. You owe me, you can't pay, I selling you off, brother. I selling you, your wife, your children, your possessions off for the payment of my debt. That debt you owe, whatever the debt is. That thing you have done, whatever that thing is. What did he do? He went on his knees, he begged, he cried, he begged for mercy. He begged and cried genuinely for mercy. He could not deal with what he saw his judgment was, or his penalty for not paying his debt was. He could not deal with it. And what happened? As he begged for mercy, as he begged for an opportunity to repay that debt, as he begged that the master be patient with him, the master forgave his debt. He forgave his debt. A lot of us this morning, when we are caught red-handed, when we are guilty of doing something that we should not have done, that has hurt a brother or sister or somebody, a girlfriend, a boyfriend, husband, wife, and we realize, boy, we're going to lose everything. Look, I paid tout. What do? We beg for mercy. But as soon as the tables turn, and look what happened here, a fellow servant of his did something, or rather owed him some money, something. He had this guy imprisoned. He made sure this guy paid the full penalty
1: for owing him or for whatever he did until his debt was paid.
0: This very moment, I remember Bothamjoa's brother, who showed mercy to the female officer who killed his brother, Bothamjoa. And he said, and I stand corrected, that his brother would have wanted that. I stand corrected. The point here is, he took the opportunity to show mercy. And so I can tell you, my boy, the mercy God will show you will be so much greater. So much greater. So to those persons who believe that when somebody does something wrong to you, that you ought to take them to the full extent and ensure that they receive no mercy, how do you expect to receive mercy in return? You pray every day, Lord, forgive me of my sins as I forgive those who trespass against me. Yes, inside the Lord's Prayer. But do you really believe what you are praying? Are you really acting on what you are asking God to do? So if you are to receive, listen, according to the prayer, forgive me as I forgive those who trespass against me. Where? So upaka forgive, upaka receive, upaka is when pierce forgiveness. So upaka pardon, upaka we suve pierce pardon. Hey, udon. Si chewed duva les hommes. Qui mania au quoi Jésus-Christ? Kaimutel différent. How will your sins be forgiven? This morning, Marissa Ogis, the late. I don't have details of her situation. I don't, and I will not speak of what is out there in social media. But I will say this. The culprit, the person who committed the act, if you were to be destroyed in the same manner in which you destroyed a life, would you ask for mercy? Would you expect to receive mercy from God? Well, our God is all merciful. Would you expect the family to show you mercy, the full extent of the law pardoned upon you? Why didn't you show mercy? Why didn't you forgive? Why didn't you turn the other cheek? That's the Bible. That's not my questions here. That's the Bible. God asked that we turn the other cheek. Why didn't you show mercy? Are you the law? Not even the law enforcers is the law. What could have been so devastating that God could not help you with? And I'm speaking to he who committed the act, or she must have, Matila, he or she who committed the act. Couldn't God help you? Do you know God?
1: That's why the theme song here, and we will end with it in a bit. Lord, I want to know you. For transformation to take place, not only in your heart, young man, young woman, el culprito. I created a Spanish word here this morning. The culprit. You. I don't want to call you criminal. Because I don't want you to become a criminal. You are a human being. I pray you hear me this morning. But I ask you these questions for you to sit back and think about your actions. And in your quest to receive forgiveness for the sins that you have done, you have committed, that you will surrender yourself first to the Lord as we pray for you through this program here this morning, and then to those who may find a way to lessen your sentence, show you mercy, or whatever the case may be. I cannot predict the future. Neither am I saying this to, in any way, form, or fashion, touch the hearts of those who are going to deal with you. This here, this morning, is designed mainly for you to deal with yourself and what you have done. Do you want mercy shown to you? And to all who were affected in one way or another by criminal activity, murder, various events that have caused you pain, and you are holding on to that pain to the point where you might do something that is unlawful, I ask you. Do you want to be forgiven? Then forgive. When you start by forgiving the little things, then you will be able to forgive the bigger things. To our students in our schools this morning, I speak to you. Those of you who can hear, you ain't going to church yet, you listen in. Some of you are not even going to go to church. Talking to you this morning. Yes, I'm talking to you this morning. Somebody steal your pen, you want to fight. Somebody spoke ill of you in the school of Legumin. You quarrel for every little petty little thing. Do you want to be forgiven of the big things? Then start by forgiving the little things. Show forgiveness. The first reading tells us that we ought to forgive 70 times 7. Lots of questions are asked here about those who seek joy in wrath and anger. You hold them tightly, you sinner. Let go of it. For if you want to be forgiven, you ought to forgive your neighbor's injustice. Powerful words here this morning. And so, Lord, as this nation moans, as this nation tries to heal, Lord, even as other persons are even more upset day by day for reasons that only they know, they and the person who angered them, we ask this morning, Lord God, that they do not cling on to wrath and anger, mighty God. But instead, we pray this morning, Lord, that they take this opportunity where wrath and anger may be in their minds to turn to you first, O God, and give it to you, Lord, in prayer. And even then, Lord, as you take it, let us get to know you. Let us get to know you better. Better than we think we know ourselves. Draw us closer to you, Lord. so that we, as we look through the readings throughout this week, the first reading from Sirach 27 verse 30 to chapter 28 verse 7. The second reading from Romans chapter 14 verse 7 to 9. And the gospel from Matthew chapter 18 verse 26, verse 21 to 35. That we, Lord, allow our hearts to be transformed so that we can become peace bearers and peacemakers. Lord, we want to know you better than we know ourselves. Teach us, Lord, to know your way, to know your will, to know your peace. Amen. Amen.

Yes, Lord, reach out to those in the prisons this morning as we sing. Lord, reach out to those who are guilty of criminal activity and they're not yet incarcerated. Lord, speak to them, Lord God. Speak to those who are hurt by the criminal activities that have taken place in this land, Lord. By those who are hurt by the murderers. By those who committed vehicular manslaughter. By those who have used their vehicle.

Let us see you clearly, mighty God. Teach us. Teach us your way. Teach us peace. Teach us how to love each other and treat each other with love. Teach us how to respect each other, O God. Teach us how to walk with each other day by day so that we can become the citizens that love you, mighty God.

I gotta go this morning. Program has to end this morning. But I pray as the program ends this morning that the Spirit of the Lord remains with you this morning. When you call on me, Jesus, take over.

you've been listening to your favorite Sunday morning program, Get in Touch with God, our program in that light, morally and spiritually. We say a very special thank you to all of you who've been part of our program this morning, especially now. Those of you who are with us this morning and those of you who are still praying for us this morning, we thank you. We say a very special thank you to our friends from the Met Office for our weather report this morning. To all who praise and worship God throughout our program, thank you so much. We say thank you to our brother Hilary Bino for our meditation today. Special thanks goes out to our sister Marina for her contribution throughout this program this morning, and the Lord for working with us so that we can present it today. We pray God's blessing and healing over you, sister, and that you continue to remain in his warm, comforting arms as his

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Some of the fondest memories of my childhood were woven around supper time, when my mother used to call from the back steps of the old home place, "Come on home now, son, it's supper time." Oh, gee, but I'd love to hear that again. But you know, for me, time has woven the realization of a truth that's even more thrilling. 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When all of God's children shall gather round the table with the Lord Himself at the greatest supper time of them all.

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0: It was cold and dark one morning, just before the day was dawning, when I staggered from the tavern to a phone. 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
0: Trendsetters. I remember walking proud. Everybody said, I yelled out loud, "Come on out, or I'm gonna come in, Mrs. Jones." 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
2: 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You know what I mean? Number one in a St. Lucia. Jews, a people like.

0: St. Lucia, Hunt 7 TV was the first to bring you a full HD newscast. Now, here's another first. The Hunt 7 Nightly News is now your first newscast for the evening in St. Lucia. You heard right. The Hunt 7 Nightly News is now at 6:45. Yes, tune in at 6:45 p.m. and be the first to catch the latest happenings in your world. 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

son, it wasn't me to blame, because his mommy was just playing games. 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I'm in a sex about the girls. I'm

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Now, here's another first. The Hunt 7 Nightly News is now your first newscast for the evening in St. Lucia. 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